Cochran and Company, What Grace Can Do on WBTL. Oh, what grace can do. God's grace for you. Let His grace wash over you. Friend, grab on to that grace that is for you from God.

0: Sidewalk Prophets, Father, Let It Be on WBTL. I'm Wheeze. I hope you're doing well this Monday. And if you're a mom, I hope that you had a wonderful Mother's Day and you were celebrated. Sometimes those days don't go, especially as a mom, like we think it will. I had one of those days. It was great. We celebrated my mama. We took her out to brunch, but the place we went, not even kidding, 2-hour wait. We told her not to come, of course, until, you know, closer to the end that we would get her in, because she does have a harder time getting around. But it worked out really well, except for it was this, everybody, I think, in the area was at the same place that we were at. It was so loud. But you know what? Here's all that matters. I looked across and my mama was smiling. She was enjoying her food and being with her daughters. Most of my sisters were there. One lives in California. She couldn't make it. But we were honoring Mama, even in a loud, brunchy place. So I laughed about that. And my son, he is 28. This is a big deal. He did an Instagram post, a story about me, just a picture with me. So I'm like, you know what? That's better than any card I could have ever gotten. Isn't that amazing? I'd love to hear something that surprised you, maybe. For Mother's Day, you can text me at 866-917-9245.
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4: Partly cloudy, cool tonight, lows between 41 and 45. Tuesday, rain showers likely with highs between 65 and 72. Sunshine back on Wednesday, again those highs back between 65 and 72 degrees. For WBGL, I'm meteorologist Kevin Light.

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0: We the Kingdom, Rescue Me on WBTL. I'm Wheeze, and maybe you're going through it right now. And it's hard to believe sometimes when you're in the midst of things that God will rescue you. You know that in your heart. You know that in your head, but sometimes it's hard to believe that. Sometimes you need others to step in and say, I'm going to believe that for you. I'm that friend right now that's saying, I believe that for you, that God is your rescue. I don't know how, I don't know what it's going to look like, but I know he will rescue you. And I want to read portions of Psalm 91 over you tonight. If you're in that place and you're saying, that's me, I'm needing God to rescue me. It says this, those who live in the shelter of the Most High will find rest in the shadow of the Almighty. This I declare about the Lord. He alone is my refuge and my place of safety. He is my God and I trust him. For he will rescue you from every trap and protect you from deadly disease. He will cover you with his feathers. He will shelter you with his wings. His faithful promises are your armor and protection. Going down, it says, if you make the Lord your refuge, if you make the Most High your shelter, no evil will conquer you. For he will order his angels to protect you wherever you go. And they will hold you up with their hands so you won't even hurt your foot on a stone. Come on, the Lord says, I will rescue those who love me. I will protect those who trust in my name. When they call on me, I will answer. I will be with them in trouble. I will rescue and honor them, and I will reward them with a long life and give them my salvation.
1: Severe weather can happen at any time and can take many forms, from flash floods to tornadoes. Many of us are on high alert as winter turns to spring, then summer, and the cold, dry air collides with the moist, warm air. That's when severe weather is most likely to strike. 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

0: Jamie McDonald, Ain't No Way on WBGL. I'm Wheez, Ain't No Way, Ain't No How. God's gonna fail you now. Oh, how he loves you, and he keeps his promises. He's going to see you through whatever you are going through. In fact, maybe you're listening, and you have not put your trust in Jesus. You just haven't started that relationship with Jesus. Maybe there's doubt. Maybe there's questions you have. Well, I want to tell you, questions are really good, because questions are actually what helps you and I grow and learn. And everybody has questions. And maybe you have questions that you just haven't, I don't know, you just haven't had the nerve, or you just didn't know what to ask your friends around you that believe. And you're like, I don't understand what they believe about Jesus, but you want to. And I want to tell you a place that you can go. You can ask those questions to somebody you don't even know this side of heaven. When you text the name Jesus to 41224, you're going to get a message back. You're going to get some resources with you, and you will have the option to chat with somebody from the Billy Graham Evangelistic Association. There's no pressure. They don't even know you yet. They just want to have that conversation. They're eager to talk to you. So maybe you're just curious about Jesus, or you're saying, I'm ready. I'm so ready to take that step. You can begin that journey right here. Text the name Jesus to 41224.
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6: Partly cloudy, cool tonight, lows between 41 and 45. Tuesday, rain showers likely with highs between 65 and 72. Sunshine back on Wednesday, again those highs back between 65 and 72 degrees. For WBGL, I'm meteorologist Kevin Light.

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Peter Burton on WBGL, brand new artist. He has a great manager. His manager is none other than Matthew West. And he sure has an eye for talent. Matthew West is managing Peter Burton and Ann Wilson and still putting out incredible music like this song. It's Don't Stop Praying, Matthew West. What's your

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0: Katie and Nicole, have your way on WBGL. Whenever I think about that song, I'm Wheeze, by the way. So glad to be with you tonight. I think about surrender. Surrendering things you're struggling with to the Lord. And maybe you're asking, well, what does that look like? It looks very differently sometimes in different seasons. Sometimes it's that simple prayer of, Lord, here's where I'm struggling. I'm surrendering this to you. I don't know what else to do. Would you take over? Sometimes that's what it looks like. And I'm thinking about May. May is Mental Health Awareness Month. And maybe you're struggling with anxiety, panic attacks have hit you, or depression, or whatever it is. I've been in those places where I've had to say, Lord, take over. Lord, take over. And I've seen him do incredible things. When he did that, when I was having severe panic attacks, this would have been in about 98, 99. The surrender for me looked like I found a great counselor who prayed with me and gave me tools and really helped me how to cope with that. And I found healing from those panic attacks. And I believe that I'm sharing that with you because I believe that you can find a healing as well, too. And maybe you need a place to start. Well, we want to point you towards Whole and Well. It's a 21-day journey, and it's really designed to help you care for every part of who God created you to be. And each day you're going to receive practical, faith-centered encouragement for your body, mind, and spirit from Christian voices like Susie Larson, Deborah Thaletta, and Lisa Keaton. 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
5: Partly cloudy, cool tonight, lows between 41 and 45. Tuesday, rain showers likely with highs between 65 and 72. Sunshine back on Wednesday, again those highs back between 65 and 72 degrees. For WBGL, I'm meteorologist Kevin Lighty.

love moved first. Jesus pursues you with that love relationship that's real and lasting. And if you have questions about that, you can text the name Jesus to 41224. It's Stacey Winans with the worship song, It's So Good to Get Stuck in Your Head and Your Heart. And I've had it stuck in my head and my heart. 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

0: Ben Fowler on WBGL. I'm Wheeze. Ben knows what he sings about when he says nowhere to turn but Jesus. Because if you don't know Ben's story, he struggled with addiction before he came to Jesus. And it was really difficult. He came to Jesus and he worked hard, and Jesus set him free from those addictions. When he had nowhere to turn, he knew he could turn to Jesus. And friend, you can do that as well. And one, if you want to hear Ben's story, you can hear that on the Unfolding podcast. 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Two, I want to tell you about this program that a lot of churches host. And I've heard some great testimonies, and it might be a great starting place for you on that journey of healing. It's called Celebrate Recovery. They have a website. I'd be happy to send that to you. You can text me at 866-917-9245. But it's a faith-based program to help you find freedom from whatever, as they put it, your hang-up is or your addiction. Friend, there is freedom for you in Jesus. There is. And if that's something you're interested in, I'd love to share that information with you. Again, you can text me at 866-917-9245. Lord, I pray for my friend that's saying, that's me. I need freedom. Thank you, Lord, that your word says where the Spirit of the Lord is, there is freedom. So Lord, I thank you for freedom. Freedom from addictions. Nothing's too big for you. I pray this in Jesus' name. Amen.
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1: 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Doug, we have big issues in our marriage. I know. And one of the reasons you have big issues in your marriage is because when there were small issues, you stirred it up. And they just became bigger and bigger and bigger. I get it. So start practicing this with the small frustrations, and then see if that can lead to some of the bigger issues. Like if the person you're married to loads the dishwasher the wrong way, instead of stirring it up, just redo it.
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0: Kate Thompson, that's what the cross is for on WBTL. I'm Wheeze. I hope you had a great weekend. I had a great time. I went to Lake Geneva, Wisconsin with my friends from Chicago Hub Ministries. And it was just incredible. There was just moments of worship where you just can't explain it. But God's presence was so thick there. It's like you just felt the peace of God, the love of God overcoming you. And there was so much prayer happening at just truly, truly an amazing time.
1: I asked my friend Nancy Majira, who runs Chicago Hub Ministries, if she would pray for you.
2: Well, it's no accident that who's ever listening right now, that you're listening. And so we just say, come Holy Spirit. We thank you, Father, that you're such an amazing giver. And you give, give, give, and your plan is for us to be good receivers. So I pray right now, God, for our listeners, for them to be good receivers of the grace and the mercy, the kindness, the gentleness, the peace that you offer to your children. And Father, I pray right now that you would do miraculous things in their lives, that they would know there is a God above, and this God loves me very much. And it's all about what you did at the cross, Jesus. Thank you that when you died on the cross, you took the punishment that we were supposed to get. And our faith in what you did is what saves us. So, Father, I pray if there's any listeners who've never heard that message, that Jesus paid it all. All to him I owe. Sin had left a crimson stain, but Jesus paid it all. That when you died on the cross, Jesus, it was enough to satisfy all of heaven for me to be acceptable. So we honor you, Lord, and we just pray for our listeners that they would know the nearness of God and just how dear he is to them, in Jesus' name.
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8: Cloudy, cool tonight, lows between 41 and 45. Tuesday, rain showers likely with highs between 65 and 72. Sunshine back on Wednesday, again those highs back between 65 and 72 degrees. For WBGL, I'm meteorologist Kevin Light.

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0: hope, 'cause there's a God.
1: Mary Claire, there's a God. I love that line so much because it's so true. There is hope because there's a God. 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
1: Did you know that your voice matters? Your opinion is welcomed at WBHCL. It's Matthew West with Good. I'm Wheeze. And yeah, your opinion is welcomed. We want to know what you're thinking. All the thoughts about the music that you hear on WBHCL, whether you are not liking a song or you're loving a song, because your opinion really helps shape the songs that you hear on WBHCL. 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And when you become a member of the WBHCL music team, that's exactly what you get to do. You get to speak into the songs that you're hearing. 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Oh, such a great song. Make It Well by Mercy Me. Wait for Me by Zach Williams. Good, who you just heard from Matthew West, and Father Let It Be from Sidewalk Prophets. 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
6: Partly cloudy, cool tonight, lows between 41 and 45. Tuesday, rain showers likely with highs between 65 and 72. Sunshine back on Wednesday, again those highs back between 65 and 72 degrees. For WBGL, I'm meteorologist Kevin Light.

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Elevation Worship with Alleluia on WBTL. Maybe that song came on, you turn the volume a little bit louder. You're dancing in the car. Here's the next thing to do when you do that. Turn around and look at the car next to you. And if they're going the same beat and they're singing along same words, they're listening to WBHL too. Father.

0: Natasha Leighton, such a powerful song. It's Meet Me in the Valley on WBTL. I'm Wheeze. And I just love the ministry that Tasha has in her music and her heart. Actually, you can see her live Friday in Champaign for a very special women's conference called Behold. You can find details and tickets at WBTL.org. It's going to be a great time. Danielle from Midday, she talked to Tasha, and Tasha talked about that song, Meet Me in the Valley. She actually got dropped off for 3 days alone in Death Valley with a tent and prayer requests. That's it.
1: I got to tell you, when they dropped me off, there was nothing for at least 30 miles. And when they dropped me off, I didn't have a cell phone, nothing. And when I couldn't see their taillights anymore, the amount of fear that came over me was overwhelming. And I thought to myself, gosh, I think I'm afraid to admit that I'm afraid. And where is that coming from? And does that mean I'm afraid to be vulnerable? Do I think that makes me weak or anything like that? And I started pulling that thread, and I realized I heard the Lord just say, I gave you your fear. And so when I started to talk to the Lord about that in that quiet space, because the quiet was deafening. The silence out there was so loud. There was nothing around. And I asked God, what do you mean? And he said, you need your fear right now. There are mountain lions here. There are scorpions and rattlesnakes. And who knows, you know, who could find you or whatever. And he said, you need your fear. You don't have to be afraid of your fear. And it just like made a light bulb go off in my heart that I don't have to be afraid of my emotions. I actually need to welcome them. They're signal lights, you know, all the things you learn in counseling about your emotions. Mm-hmm. And so I really tried to go there and to feel everything I needed to feel. And God definitely revealed a lot. And those prayer requests that I took out there, you know, I felt so alone out there. I'm very, very alone for miles and miles and miles. But what it's worth, I felt very much not alone while I was praying for people, and it was really special for me.
2: Single parent dating is a different animal. So here's another Get Smart tip.
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2: 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What if I were to get engaged? 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

0: Phil Wickham and Crowder teaming up for that song. It really is Amazing Grace on WBTL. I'm Wheeze. And, you know, friend, prayer matters. So if you're needing prayer, I want to encourage you. 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And if you like to pray, you are so needed right on our prayer center. In fact, I'm at WBTL.org right now, and I clicked on pray, and you can see these requests. And here's something beautiful that happens. When you pray for a request, just takes a few moments. You can click you prayed, and that friend that asked for prayer is going to be reminded, I'm not alone. Somebody saw my prayer request and is praying. In fact, I wanted to pray with you over one and ask you to join me in praying for sometimes you just see the title. You don't see a name because God knows it. And then you see the prayer request. So here's the title, Hurting and Brokenhearted. And this person shares they've been hurting for the last few days over betrayal from a best friend, which can be so hard. And they said, my heart's broken and I'm struggling for the fight of mental health. I'm so tired and depressed, and they're saying they want healing. So would you join me in praying? Lord, we pray for this friend that says they're hurting and brokenhearted. Lord, you're near to the brokenhearted, and whatever this betrayal is, God, I pray for reconciliation. And we pray for peace and healing and the joy of the Lord to be this friend's strength. Lord, that you would just speak to them, remind them they're not alone. In the name of Jesus, amen. I just click you prayed because you joined me in praying. Now that friend's going to be reminded they're not alone. Our prayer center is at WBTL.org.
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3: Partly cloudy, cool tonight, lows between 41 and 45. Tuesday, rain showers likely with highs between 65 and 72. Sunshine back on Wednesday, again those highs back between 65 and 72 degrees. For WBGL, I'm meteorologist Kevin Light.

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1: You were with them in the fire, and they walked out the next day. 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But you shut the mouth of that lion, and he walked out the next day.

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0: Ben Fuller with Black Sheep on WBGL. Friend, you're not alone. And I want to remind you, if you feel like a black sheep, just think about the parable in the Bible where the shepherd leaves the 99 to go after the one that's lost. That's how much the Lord loves you. I want to share this prayer that Ben Fuller prayed for you.
1: Well, Lord, we just thank you right now. We just come to you humbly. God, we just, we need you now more than ever. And so, Lord, I pray for the one, I pray for the person who has run out, the man, the woman who has run out of strength, who needs you now more than ever, who has nothing left. Father, I pray for them right now that they would hear from you, that they would know that it is you that has been after them this entire time. And so, God, I just thank you. Only you, God, can do that. Only you can chase us down the way that you do. So how's he-

0: leave you be.
1: And wrap us with your love, Lord. Father, I just pray right now for that person to just surrender. In Jesus' mighty name I pray. Amen. Thank you, Father. I just saw the arms open. I saw the continued arms open and just the waving. Come home. Come on. Come back. I've been waiting for you. 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
3: Partly cloudy, cool tonight, lows between 41 and 45. Tuesday, rain showers likely with highs between 65 and 72. Sunshine back on Wednesday, again those highs back between 65 and 72 degrees. For WBGL, I'm meteorologist Kevin Lighting.

In the Bible, Ephesians chapter 6, verses 10 and 11 says this, "Finally, be strong in the Lord and in his mighty power. Put on the full armor of God so that you can take your stand against the devil's schemes."

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0: WBTL, I'm Wheeze. I hope you're doing well tonight. So this past weekend, I went with some friends to Chicago Hub Ministries. They did a great conference in Lake Geneva, Wisconsin, and I heard a speaker, Tony Kemp, amazing pastor. And he shared something that really spoke to me, and I wanted to pass that on to you. He was sharing from the Bible. You can read about Jesus, his first miracle that he ever performed. It's in John chapter 2. And when they're at this wedding, Jesus' mother Mary says to the servants, do whatever he tells you to do. Do whatever he tells you. And what Pastor Tony Kemp was saying, and it was so good, is he looked at everybody there and said, yes, do whatever Jesus tells you to do. Do whatever you can do, but do whatever Jesus tells you to do. And it really hit me. As simple as that sounds, it's really profound. Because he may be telling you to do something that seems way out of your comfort zone. And most of the time, he really does tell you to do something that is way out of your comfort zone. I want to encourage you, like I'm encouraging myself, as I was encouraged through Brother Tony, do whatever Jesus tells you to do. Now, that might be a nudge on your heart to reach out to a friend. It might be a nudge to speak somewhere or call somebody that you don't know how it's going to be received, or pray for somebody and ask the Lord about that. But I just want to share with you, do whatever Jesus tells you to do.
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0: Caleb and John with Finished on WBGL. I'm Wheeze. Actually, when you go on, not just the word finished, but he's not finished with you yet. God's not finished with you yet. So maybe today you feel like you had a moment where you just blew it. I've been there. That's the times that you and I, we can grow because we can say, okay, Lord, I did it this way. I don't want to react that way. Would you help me? And he will. He graciously will help you and help you to stop doing whatever it is that you feel like you failed. The thing that you're doing, maybe it's something you do over and over that you just want to stop doing. Well, you and I are a work in progress. And when we turn to Jesus, he will really help you, right? In whatever that area is that you struggle with. And remember this, that he's not finished with you yet. You're a work in progress. In fact, in the Bible, Philippians 1 verse 6, it says this, "And I am certain that God who began the good work within you will continue his work until it is finally finished on the day when Christ Jesus returns."
1: What if the lies we believe about ourselves don't just affect us, but the people we love most?
2: So my 20-year-old sitting across from me, she's like, "I feel so broken and defective. I can't imagine how God could ever use me. This is the most audacious lie I have ever seen. We went out of our way to be different, and she still ends up with the same lie because it's contagious."
1: Jenny Allen shares the moment she realized a lie she'd carried for years was showing up in her daughter's life too, and how God began to bring freedom. Hear Jenny's story on this week's episode of The Unfolding on Apple and Spotify and at WBGL.org.
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4: Partly cloudy, cool tonight, lows between 41 and 45. Tuesday, rain showers likely with highs between 65 and 72. Sunshine back on Wednesday, again those highs back between 65 and 72 degrees. For WBGL, I'm meteorologist Kevin Light.

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Beautiful song. It's brand new music from Franny Cash, Jesus All Along. Even saying those words, I think about the fact that Jesus has been there with you all along, and he's never going to leave you. He's never going to abandon you. I could stay.

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WBGL.

0: Are you good at giving grace to yourself? You know, the kind of grace that God pours out over you. It's hard to receive that sometimes. It's Cochrane & Company, What Grace Can Do on WBCL. I'm Wheeze. And tonight, friend, I have good news for you. If that's something you're like, yeah, I struggle with giving grace to myself. I think we've all been there. If we're honest, we've all been there at some point or another. But the grace that God has for you, oh, it's amazing. It's amazing when you really think about it. And I want to share a few verses with you from the Bible. Ephesians 2, 8, 9. For by grace you have been saved through faith. Not this, not your own doing. It is a gift from God, not as a result of works, so that no one may boast. Such a beautiful verse. And Hebrews 4, 16. Oh, how I love this. Let us then with confidence draw near to the throne of grace, that we may receive mercy and find grace to help in time of need.
1: What if the lies we believe about ourselves don't just affect us, but the people we love most?
2: So my 20-year-old sitting across from me, she's like, I feel so broken and defective. I can't imagine how God could ever use me. This is the most audacious lie I have ever seen. We went out of our way to be different, and she still ends up with the same lie because it's contagious.
1: Jenny Allen shares the moment she realized a lie she'd carried for years was showing up in her daughter's life too, and how God began to bring freedom. 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
4: Partly cloudy, cool tonight, lows between 41 and 45. Tuesday, rain showers likely with highs between 65 and 72. Sunshine back on Wednesday, again those highs back between 65 and 72 degrees. For WBGL, I'm meteorologist Kevin Light.

Sidewalk Prophets on WBCL. Tonight, maybe you're feeling weary or even heavy burdened. You know, that's when Jesus gives this invitation to you and he says, come to me, all you who are weary and heavy burdened, and I will give you rest. There's rest for you, rest for your burdens. It says that right in the Bible, Matthew 11:28. It's Jamie Kimmett with Burdens.

0: Colton Dixon on WBTL. I'm Wheeze. I can't help but think about one of my favorite TV shows when I hear Colton Dixon, and it's American Idol. American Idol is a singing talent competition that's been happening since 2002. Yes, that's how long I've been watching it, and it's a singing talent contest where these judges, some are artists themselves, they decide who's going to make it through the top 24, and then they leave it up to you, the viewer, to vote them through. So Colton Dixon was on the show not once, but twice. The first time he didn't make it through to the point where you, the viewer, got to vote. And the second time he had no plans on auditioning, but God had different plans. He ended up auditioning and making it into the top 10. Here's what I remember about that. And he talks about how he was so bold with his faith. He said that even producers then were like, hey, don't get political, which makes sense. And don't be too religious. He goes, but that's who I am. And I remember thinking, this is amazing. I'm going to vote for this contestant because of how bold he was being about the love of Christ. And anyway, he gets sent home top 7, and now we're hearing his great music. But I love how open Colton is. You can find articles on his time on American Idol where he talks about he had a time where he struggled with pride and ego. Can you think about that platform that God gave him where millions of people are seeing him? Millions of people. But he allowed God to correct him. But what a platform. And I think of all the Christians that have been on through American Idol, and there's probably many you don't even realize that were playing. It's an amazing thing. So when you think about those big platforms and those Christian artists that have these doors that have opened with big platforms, something that the Lord has been challenging me, and I'd love to include you in, is pray for them. Pray for them. They're going to be tempted by ego because it's a big platform. They're going to be tempted by so many things, but that's when prayers are needed.
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0: WBGL, I'm Wheeze, and Fred, maybe this is a time of night where you're trying to get some sleep, but for whatever reason, sleep is not coming to you. It can be so frustrating. So if that's you, I put this together just for you. Sometimes sleep doesn't come and it can be really difficult. I know I went through a time of insomnia, so I want to help you get the sleep you need. So you'll be hearing different friends praying for you, a segment I like to call
1: 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Get some Z's with Wheeze.
0: My friend Jen Driscoll, she does overnights at WBTL. Jen is such an encourager. I asked Jen to pray for you.
2: Hi, friend. I'm Jen, and I want to share Psalm 4 with you. Many people say, who will show us better times? Let your face smile on us, Lord. You have given me greater joy than those who have abundant harvests of grain and new wine. In peace, I will lie down and sleep, for you alone, O Lord, keep me safe. Heavenly Father, thank you for my friend that's here with WBGL. And I just thank you that they're tossing and they're turning. It's not lost on you. I mean, you created us. You know that we need sleep. And I pray that it wouldn't escape my friend anymore, but that they would be refreshed to know that you are the one who gives rest and safety and renewal. And I pray that for them, Father, that they wouldn't be discouraged. Sometimes things just don't come when you want them to come. But I just pray, Lord, that you would give them this sweet rest tonight so they can wake up tomorrow recharged and refreshed in Jesus' name. Amen.
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5: Partly cloudy, cool tonight, lows between 41 and 45. Tuesday, rain showers likely with highs between 65 and 72. Sunshine back on Wednesday, again those highs back between 65 and 72 degrees. For WBGL, I'm meteorologist Kevin Light.

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WBGL. Some seasons feel quiet, not because God has left you, but because he's doing something and growing something you can't see yet. Hang in there, friend.

0: one of the nice things about this time of year are the transitions, wrapping up the school year, wrapping up winter, hopefully, and making way for new opportunities and new possibilities. Your WBGL verse of the day: no one can fathom what God has done from beginning to end. Lord, as we embark on a new season, may we dream with you and be excited about what you're about to do, that you're always working, always doing new things. Father, you've thought everything through. And for my friend that may feel the weight, feeling like it all depends on them, I pray that you would help them to release that and gift that to you as they trust you with the unknown and seasons that could have gone on way longer than they expected or don't feel long enough. I just thank you that you are the God who meets them where they are at, and you steady them and strengthen them. In Jesus' name, amen.
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0: can't handle the cute news on WBGL. There are some people who walk into your hardest moment and completely change you. A young dad named Nathan experienced that in the NICU after his son was born, struggling to breathe. I just can't imagine all the anticipation of meeting your newborn, and then you don't get to hold them because they're hooked up to all these machines, and you're wondering, where's this going to go? There was a nurse named Sarah who cared for this little boy like he was her own. She was so calm and compassionate, prayed with the family. And Nathan said watching Sarah and other nurses like her, it was life-changing. It was life-giving. So much so that weeks after Nathan's baby got to go home, Nathan switched careers, left his job in private security, and enrolled in nursing school. Years later, he made it all the way back to that very same NICU, but this time not as the terrified dad standing and praying beside the crib, but as the nurse walking into rooms to care for other families, comforting and praying with them. I just cannot get over this. What started as the hardest week of his life became the reason another family now gets comforted in theirs.
1: I also think as you're raising your child, it's so important to know that I think as parents, in our minds, we don't want them to face lions and bears. Correct. Because it's hard to watch them. You know, right. We just want it to be so easy.
2: Melanie Schenkel on Focus on the Family Minute describing how she learned to let go when her daughter Caroline went to college.
1: But when we look at our own lives, we're like, wasn't it our lions and bears that built our faith and trust in God? And so why are they going to be any different? You know, and I look at so many of the things that I wanted to protect her from, or that I wish that she hadn't gone through, or that were hard to watch as a parent, were the very things that God was using to create a very deep faith in her that's her own. Yeah. That's not just because of the way she was raised or because we always had her in church. And that's what you want for your young adults.
2: More from Melanie and Caroline Schenkel about helping your child launch well at familyminute.org.
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0: 'cause you're good. WBGL. The faithful love of the Lord never ends. His mercies never cease. Great is His faithfulness. His mercies begin afresh each morning.
1: 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I saw

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0: You don't have to have all the answers. What you can do is take your questions to the one who is the answer. Jesus describes himself as the way, the truth, and the life. Through our relationship with him, you find the way that you're supposed to go. You find the way to God. You find freedom from lies. Don't let another day pass you by where you get away from those lies and get to the truth. And he's the life. Through him, you find the life, friend, that you have been created to live. We'd love to help connect you to him when you text Jesus to 41224.
1: What if the lies we believe about ourselves don't just affect us, but the people we love most?
2: So my 20-year-old sitting across from me, she's like, I feel so broken and defective. I can't imagine how God could ever use me. This is the most audacious lie I have ever seen. We went out of our way to be different, and she still ends up with the same lie because it's contagious.
1: Jenny Allen shares the moment she realized a lie she'd carried for years was showing up in her daughter's life too, and how God began to bring freedom. 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

0: perfectly. The ache of missing someone, it's got to be proof that there's a better place. I mean, Jesus says that there is, and when it's our time, he'll come and get us. But the ache, especially around holidays, Mother's Day, it gets stirred up all the more. I'm guessing you can relate to someone that you just wish you could have had more time with. For me, her name is Susie, and while she wasn't my actual mom, she is so many different ways. I mean, she was a mom-like figure. She was a friend and a boss and a mentor, and I haven't been able to bring myself to delete her phone number. Sometimes I want to call it and see if another woman now has it and she can give me some life advice. I know there's no other place that she would rather be. She's totally healed. She is with Jesus. Where else would you want to be? But I still miss her.
1: Severe weather can happen at any time and can take many forms, from flash floods to tornadoes. 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

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And I throw up my hands and praise you again and again. 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

0: You don't have to have all the answers. What you can do is take your questions to the one who is the answer. Jesus describes himself as the way, the truth, and the life. Through our relationship with him, you find the way that you're supposed to go. You find the way to God. You find freedom from lies. Don't let another day pass you by where you get away from those lies and get to the truth. And he's the life. Through him, you find the life, friend, that you have been created to live. We'd love to help connect you to him when you text Jesus to 41224.
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0: ache of missing someone, it's got to be proof that there's a better place. I mean, Jesus says that there is, and when it's our time, he'll come and get us. But the ache, especially around holidays, Mother's Day, it gets stirred up all the more. I'm guessing you can relate to someone that you just wish you could have had more time with. For me, her name is Susie, and while she wasn't my actual mom, she is so many different ways. I mean, she was a mom-like figure. She was a friend and a boss and a mentor, and I haven't been able to bring myself to delete her phone number. Sometimes I want to call it and see if another woman now has it and she can give me some life advice. I know there's no other place that she would rather be. She's totally healed. She is with Jesus. Where else would you want to be? But I still miss her.
1: We are to make disciples in that it starts behind our own front doors.
2: What if the greatest mission field isn't overseas, but right behind your own front door? Hi, I'm Mark Gothier with Crew and Making Your Life Count. Adam Griffin says discipling your kids and family isn't just a suggestion, it's a calling.
1: What a crime to know the truth of the gospel and not communicate it to the people who you love the most and live closest to you. Deuteronomy 6 is more than just about saying, hey, it'd be good if you talk about this when you wake up. It'd be good if you talk about this on the road. It's not just saying, hey, just kind of wing it. What it's saying is, what God is saying is Deuteronomy 6, wherever you go and whatever you're doing and all the time, be telling your kids what is true about God and about them.
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0: I wonder if this sounds familiar. You're really good at checking in on your people, making sure the kids are okay and the coworkers, they have what they need. Your friends, they're good. Well, you yourself are running on E. May is Mental Health Awareness Month, and let this be your friendly reminder that it's okay to get help. We are here for you. We've got, it's called Whole and Well, because we want to help you be whole and well, body, mind, and spirit. We want to send you some daily encouragement, and it starts when you text WELL to 41224. No pressure, just an invitation for you to do something for you. Well, you can text that to 41224.
1: The one on the left.
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1: And hear my horse. Thank God for the man on the middle cross.
2: Yeah, I don't know. Oh, good chord. Nice.
1: Thank God.
2: Oh.
1: For the man on the middle. You want to take it?
2: No. I think you should finish it.
1: Bro.
2: See, I could never have done that.
1: You can't be too hard on yourself.
2: I'm just being practical and real.
1: How's that?
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0: 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There are some people who walk into your hardest moment and completely change you. A young dad named Nathan experienced that in the NICU after his son was born, struggling to breathe. I just can't imagine all the anticipation of meeting your newborn, and then you don't get to hold them because they're hooked up to all these machines, and you're wondering, where's this going to go? There was a nurse named Sarah who cared for this little boy like he was her own. She was so calm and compassionate, prayed with the family. And Nathan said watching Sarah and other nurses like her, it was life-changing. It was life-giving. So much so that weeks after Nathan's baby got to go home, Nathan switched careers, left his job in private security, and enrolled in nursing school. Years later, he made it all the way back to that very same NICU, but this time not as the terrified dad standing and praying beside the crib, but as the nurse walking into rooms to care for other families, comforting and praying with them. I just cannot get over this. What started as the hardest week of his life became the reason another family now gets comforted in theirs.
1: Single parent dating is a different animal. So here's another Get Smart tip.
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1: 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Even empty nest parents need to model how to handle infatuation and put God at the center of their relationship. For Family Life Blended, I'm Ron Deal.
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1: What if the lies we believe about ourselves don't just affect us, but the people we love most?
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1: Jenny Allen shares the moment she realized a lie she'd carried for years was showing up in her daughter's life too, and how God began to bring freedom. 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

WBGL. When good news is hard to find, some people don't wait for it. They're out there creating it. Like first responders, you never know what you're going to encounter.

0: One firefighter was called to help a pregnant woman who was about to go into labor. The baby was not going to wait until she got to the hospital. So he's on the scene helping deliver this new bundle of joy into the world. And then he's pegged for another emergency. It must have been the longest day, which is probably how every day feels when you're a first responder. But he made time to stop by the hospital and check on the mom and the new baby afterwards, which is just so sweet. And it'd be a sweet story. We could wrap a bow on it here, but it continued. They kept in touch for years. He would show up for the little girl's birthdays and the family when they would stop by the fire station just to say hi to him. He would give them tours. He didn't even hesitate when he found out she was about to graduate from college, hops in the car and drives halfway across the country to sit in one of those folding chairs and to hear her name called and to celebrate her as she moves the tassel from one side of the cap to the other. She's getting married later this summer. You know he's going to be at that celebration too. I feel like this firefighter is typical of so many first responders who they show up in moments I wouldn't choose. I'm guessing you wouldn't either. And sometimes years later, still showing up again and again when no one expects them to.
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0: One of the nice things about this time of year are the transitions, wrapping up the school year, wrapping up winter, hopefully, and making way for new opportunities and new possibilities. Your WBGL verse of the day: no one can fathom what God has done from beginning to end. Lord, as we embark on a new season, may we dream with you and be excited about what you're about to do, that you're always working, always doing new things. Father, you've thought everything through. And for my friend that may feel the weight, feeling like it all depends on them, I pray that you would help them to release that and gift that to you as they trust you with the unknown and seasons that could have gone on way longer than they expected or don't feel long enough. I just thank you that you are the God who meets them where they are at, and you steady them and strengthen them. In Jesus' name, amen.
1: The interesting thing about a sin is that it rarely stands all alone. Hello, I'm Chuck Swindoll. Now, what do I mean by that? That if you choose wrong once, you'll probably choose it again. That's what happens to one who chooses to fall under the dominating sway and authority of his own nature, sinfulness. Listen to this from Scripture. His own iniquities will capture the wicked, and he will be held with the cords of his sin. Man, that paints a picture, doesn't it? It's a vortex. It's like getting caught in a fast whirlpool. Choices have consequences. Sin rarely stands alone.
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0: good morning to you, and welcome to the WBGL Morning Show with Jonathan and Courtney. I'm Jonathan.
1: I'm Courtney.
0: We welcome you to the 12th day of May, a Tuesday, 2026, in the year of our Lord Jesus Christ, and we're here for it, and I'll tell you something.
1: What are you telling me?
0: Memorial Day is less than 2 weeks away.
1: Yeah.
0: I think it's on the 25th.
1: It is.
0: So, yeah, that's coming up. Father's Day also coming up.
1: Yeah, next month. Mm-hmm. Yes, it is.
0: Keep an eye on it.
1: All right, we'll keep an eye on that. We'll keep an eye on Colossians 1:16. For by him all things were created that are in heaven and that are on earth, visible and invisible, whether thrones or dominions or principalities or powers, all things were created through him and for him.
0: Don't you feel like the Bible goes out of its way to make it very clear what we sometimes forget? That Jesus is all over the place.
1: Yes.
0: Like, he's not just, oh, well, he lived for a little bit, and he did this thing for us, and then we try to remember that.
1: Mm-mm.
0: Oh, no.
1: No, nope. He's included in all of it.
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0: WBGL, good morning. Our phone rang just a couple of minutes ago, and we have a delightful lady on hold. But I'm going to have to ask everybody to really listen up because I feel like the telephone, like maybe her phone is not too loud. You know how that is sometimes? It's Miss Rapp. Miss Rapp, are you still there?
1: I'm here.
0: Oh, okay. That's much better. You were just telling us that you grew up in Gary, Indiana, and you now have lived in Terre Haute for half your lifetime. You're a big-time WBGL listener, and why is it that you listen?
1: For encouragement, for spiritual growth, and for being able to talk to people better. Hmm. Yes, sir.
2: Oh, that's nice.
0: I like that.
2: Yeah, really good.
0: So, did you meet the Lord Jesus at some point in your life?
1: Sure did.
0: Would you tell us about that?
1: Actually, I got baptized 4 times because I had to make sure I was saved. I wanted to make sure, so I had myself baptized 4 times in the water and about, 3 times in the Holy Ghost. So I had to make sure because I was a bad chick at one time.
0: So that's a total of 7 then, if you count 3 times in the, okay. Now, let me ask you this. Are you a person who has a big family or a little family, or are you, what are you doing?
1: Well, right now, I'm single for a while.
0: All right.
1: Because my husband had, they said my husband is in a better place, which he is. I'm dealing with grief right now.
0: Oh, I'm sorry.
1: Yes.
0: How long have you been dealing with that?
1: About almost 2 years now.
0: 2 years?
1: Mm-hmm.
0: So what do you keep busy with in your life other than listening to the radio?
1: I take my medication.
0: Okay.
1: I eat breakfast, lunch, and dinner. Basically, keep the apartment clean and go on errands and to the laundry to take laundry and things of that nature. Yes, sir.
0: Sure. Well, you know, it's kind of like, it's sort of like, I don't know how you'd say it, maybe like a day in the life of a listening friend. I don't believe we've ever talked to you before, have we, Miss Rapp?
1: Many years ago.
0: Really?
1: I was called the Milk Dud Lady. That was my nickname I gave myself at the time.
0: Okay.
1: Not. Yes, sir.
0: Well, thank you for calling in.
1: You're welcome. Well, have a great day.
0: You too. God bless you.
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6: A mix of sun and clouds to start your Tuesday. Later on, we are expecting a little bit of rain to move in. Highs nearing 80 degrees. Those thunderstorms around for tonight. Lows down between 51 and 59. Sunny and a cooler Wednesday. Highs in the mid-60s. Northern Illinois, lower 70s in Southern Illinois. For WBGL, I'm meteorologist Kevin Lighty.

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0: Josiah Queen, new music on WBGL called Demons Run and Hide. We're Jonathan and Courtney.
1: We want to thank our day partners today, special people Lily and Scott O'Kosman of Hinckley.
0: All right. Now you're talking about Double L.
1: Yep.
0: Double L and Scott O are celebrating their 36th wedding anniversary. And here's Court with a wedding song.
2: Happy anniversary, babies. Got you on my mind.
1: Yeah.
0: They got daughters and guys.
1: Yes. They're thanking God for all the years he's blessed them with and the many yet to come, and are beyond thankful for their daughters and guys, Josie and Doug, Annie and Will and Lily and Brant.
0: Okay. A lot of L's in that one.
1: Yeah.
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6: To on your Tuesday, partly cloudy skies, some rain moving in later on today, high near 80 degrees, more chances of those showers and storms tonight, a low between 51 and 59, sunny and cooler on Wednesday, a high only between 63 and 72. For WBGL, I'm meteorologist Kevin Lighty.

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0: This is WBGL with Jonathan and Courtney.
1: Ooh, I like it. We put our minds and our thoughts on what Jesus is saying, and our whole day can suddenly shift, and our perspective can be totally different.
0: That's right.
1: And I think that hope is really just what we're expecting. Like, what are we looking for? What are we seeing into the future? You know, like, expecting to be an outcome of something. And I think this verse from Psalm 31 in the Message is a great one for today. It just says, be brave, be strong, don't give up. Expect God to get here soon.
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5: Partly cloudy as we roll throughout your Tuesday. We will be on the lookout for some showers and thunderstorms, especially later on today, but a high will still climb to near 80 degrees for tonight. 51 to 59 is the low with those thunderstorms around. Sunny and drier, but cooler on Wednesday, and a high between 63 and 72. For WBGL, I'm meteorologist Kevin Lighting.

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1: You better believe it. 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
0: Coming up at 7:20 this morning, Central Time, and also 8:20 this morning, Central Time. You have the chance to win something that you can't even buy.
1: Nope. Nowhere. Can't get it anywhere else. It's the WBGL Pray hat. Big, bold letters that say pray on a forest green trucker hat. It says pray boldly, and it has the WBGL logo. Great conversation starter, great way to share your faith, and we'd like to get it in your hands.
0: Yep, so a little less than an hour's time, and every day this week, your chance to win.
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6: A mix of sun and clouds to start your Tuesday. Later on, we are expecting a little bit of rain to move in. Highs nearing 80 degrees. Those thunderstorms around for tonight. Lows down between 51 and 59. Sunny and a cooler Wednesday. Highs in the mid-60s. Northern Illinois, lower 70s in Southern Illinois. For WBGL, I'm meteorologist Kevin Lighty.

0: 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WBGL, good morning.
1: Had that song stuck in my head this morning as I woke up. I don't know.
0: Really?
1: I don't know. Yeah, never know. And then it kind of makes me think of, so is there something God's wanting to tell me through that? I don't know. Just a curious thought. But speaking of songs, this is brand new from Franny Cash.

0: New music on WBGL from Franny Cash. It's called Jesus All Along. We're Jonathan and Courtney. We have found our way to Tuesday, May 12th, 2026, in the year of our Lord Jesus Christ, and we're here for it. Today is the 132nd day of the year.
1: Oh, it's good to know.
0: You know what you do with that?
1: No.
0: Not too much. But you, what I do when I see something like that is I divide it in my head by the number of days in the year, and that kind of tells me, you know, how far along we are in the year.
1: Okay.
0: But then I realized, well, that's not really necessary, because just by looking at the date, May 12th, that already gives me an idea of kind of where we're at in the year.
1: I suppose.
0: On the baseball scorecard.
1: Oh, boy.
0: Nothing to report.
1: What do you mean?
0: Cubs, White Sox, St. Louis Cardinals, all off yesterday.
1: Oh, well, I haven't looked at it in a few days, though, so where are we at?
0: Where's who at?
1: Well, where are the Cardinals at, for starters?
0: The Cardinals are in third place.
1: Come on.
0: In the National League Central Division. The Cubs atop that division, and splitting the difference between those two teams, the Milwaukee Brewers.
1: Yeah. I don't like it.
0: All right. Well.
1: But the Reds are at the bottom, so again, I gotta look for the bright side.
2: 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She learned that God had not rejected her, despite her misuse of money. 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
7: To you on your Tuesday. Partly cloudy skies, some rain moving in later on today, high near 80 degrees. More chances of those showers and storms tonight, a low between 51 and 59. Sunny and cooler on Wednesday, a high only between 63 and 72. For WBGL, I'm meteorologist Kevin Lighty.

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1: Sing it louder. 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I believe. 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

0: Homesick for Heaven. That is Phil Wickham, and this is WBGL. We welcome you to Tuesday morning. We're Jonathan and Courtney.
1: And we also thank and congratulate Lely and Scott O'Kosman of Hinckley.
0: Yeah, today's Lely and Scott's 36th wedding anniversary. And so they said, well, one of the ways we're going to celebrate is by being the day partner on WBGL.
1: And we're super grateful for them doing that. And they want to say thank you to God for the years that he's blessed them with and the many years yet to come. And they're also super grateful for their amazing daughters and their guys.
0: Josie and Doug, Annie and Will, Lily and Brant.
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8: Cloudy as we roll throughout your Tuesday. We will be on the lookout for some showers and thunderstorms, especially later on today, but a high will still climb to near 80 degrees for tonight. 51 to 59 is the low with those thunderstorms around. Sunny and drier, but cooler on Wednesday, and a high between 63 and 72. For WBGL, I'm meteorologist Kevin Light.

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0: Rhett Walker on WBGL, Man on the Middle Cross. We're Jonathan and Courtney. Good morning.
1: It's time for Jesus and Jazz. 1 Peter 5:10 edition. This, when I really sit with this verse, I mean, it's easy to just gloss right over all the goodness in this, but listen, in his kindness, God called you to share in his eternal glory. There's a lot more in this verse, but just that statement that God in his kindness would let you share in his eternal glory, like just sitting with that for a second is something.
0: Yeah, there's no loophole in some paperwork that he is forced to bring you into his glory eternally.
1: Yeah.
0: It's out of his kindness and thoughtfulness.
1: Mm-hmm. There's no compulsion. 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
0: And there's no, like, external forces that are going to make him do something.
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5: A mix of sun and clouds to start your Tuesday. Later on, we are expecting a little bit of rain to move in. Highs nearing 80 degrees. Those thunderstorms around for tonight. Lows down between 51 and 59. Sunny and a cooler Wednesday. Highs in the mid-60s. Northern Illinois, lower 70s in southern Illinois. For WBGL, I'm meteorologist Kevin Lighty.

0: better know it.
1: You know, it's Mental Health Awareness Month. A month to be aware, I would say, of the importance of health for your, I don't know, holistic mind, body, soul sort of thing.
0: Yep, that's right.
1: And we thought giving you a hat would help.
0: We thought we could remind you to protect what's underneath the hat. And this hat specifically says pray. And that is such a great thing to do when the mental health is struggling.
1: Absolutely. The Bible says don't worry about anything. It gives you an alternative. Pray about everything.
0: Yeah.
1: And we just figured a neat trucker hat that's in forest green that says pray on it would be very helpful. My kids, I'd like to share, are wearing this hat.
0: Oh, I'd love to hear
1: it. Not the hat you're going to win, but they have their own copy.
0: Copy?
1: Of the hat. And they wear it all over the place. And my daughter specifically requested the other day, when both of them were wearing their WBGL pray hat, Dad, put on your pray hat so we can all go out into society and match.
0: Yes.
1: So.
0: Beautiful.
1: Anyway, you got to join the morning show Wheel of Names.
0: Okay. It's simple. You just text wheel. No exclamation marks. Not your name.
1: How about nothing. Emojis?
0: Nope. Just the word wheel. W-H-E-E-L to 866-917-9245. We'll send you a link. Fill that out. Then you're on the wheel. And that's your chance to win.
1: And you're so strict for a reason.
0: Yeah, because that's how, like, it won't send the link otherwise if you text anything else. So it just has to be the word wheel.
1: Yeah, it's like a automated process. Yeah. And if you put anything else in your text, you will be disqualified. We're very sorry. It's not our opinion.
0: No,
1: that's not our decision.
0: It's not our, yeah.
1: Text wheel if you want to win a hat. 866-917-9245.
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3: So my 20-year-old sitting across from me, she's like, I feel so broken and defective. 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
2: Jenny Allen shares the moment she realized a lie she'd carried for years was showing up in her daughter's life too, and how God began to bring freedom. 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
7: To you on your Tuesday, partly cloudy skies, some rain moving in later on today, high near 80 degrees, more chances of those showers and storms tonight, a low between 51 and 59, sunny and cooler on Wednesday, a high only between 63 and 72. For WBGL, I'm meteorologist Kevin Lighty.

0: Well, I want to say hello and good morning to 35 new Wheel of Names members.
1: Cool.
0: That's awesome.
1: Congrats. You're on it for life. That's what's really cool.
0: Yeah, it is pretty cool. Just in the last 10 minutes or so, people joining the Wheel of Names for the morning show, all you have to do is text WHEEL to 866-917-9245. We like to spin the wheel from time to time. And what is today's prize?
1: Today's prize is the Prey hat, WBGL hat. Can't get it anywhere else. It's a cool forest green trucker style, and it says Prey Boldly. This is in honor of Mental Health Awareness Month, and we're encouraging you to protect what's under the hat.
0: There you have it. You want to give it a little honorary spin?
1: Mm-hmm. Here we go. Ugh. Small spin, but it spins really fast.
0: Round and round it goes. Where does it stop? Jonathan Freeberg.
1: Hey, okay.
0: Of Ottawa, Illinois.
1: Another Jonathan from Ottawa?
0: Yes.
1: That's
0: wild.
1: Would
0: you just look at that? And the fun fact about himself, he says, I enjoy fresh fish.
1: Okay. Well, that sounds pretty good.
0: Oh, well, congratulations to Jonathan Freeberg of Ottawa, Illinois, who wins the WBGL Prey hat.

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WBGL.

0: WBGL. Mercy me. I think we're Jonathan and Courtney. Let me check. Yep, we're Jonathan and Courtney. Hello. Dust advisory for some of us in the air, so I think I'm already starting to choke a little bit.
1: No, we hate to hear it.
0: Coming up at 8:20 Central Time, another chance to win a WBGL Pray hat, so that'll be good. Kind of doing that in recognition of Mental Health Awareness Month. You know, it's also National Foster Care Month.
1: Love that.
0: And I like to talk about that because for about a decade of my life, I was a foster parent, and I think there's got to be a joke in there somewhere about how foster care awareness and mental health awareness are the same month, because I'm thinking about, wow, what a challenge on my actual mental health, and I'm sure for the kids and everybody else involved.
1: No kidding.
0: They seem to go together really well.
1: Yeah, they certainly do. I'm holding in my hands a book written by a woman named Jen Hook, who founded an incredible ministry called Replanted Ministry for parents who are fostering children or adoptive parents. And this is what she says about trauma. She says, when I worked as a counselor for kids in foster care, hearing about their experience of trauma was the most difficult part of my job. My heart broke for the kids and what they had been through. Many of the children I worked with saw or experienced things that no kid should have to endure.
0: That's the truth.
1: These experiences were not their fault, and they had no control over what happened to them, and yet their trauma experiences shaped who they were and affected so many aspects of their lives, from their thoughts and emotions to their behaviors and relationships.
0: So when I went into being a foster parent, and then it happened to be that our situation went to adoption for two kids, and those are my two kids today, I was under the impression, I didn't really believe in the idea of, you know, something that could happen early in life with, say, a baby or a young child, and the fact that they would then come to my house, and in my thinking, well, everything will be fine. I'm gonna have a good house. I'm not gonna put them through trauma, so there's not gonna be any issues. Mm-hmm. Turns out that's not medically and biologically and scientifically, that's not how trauma works.
1: Yeah.
0: If it's there, it's there. And obviously God can do his healing work and use environments and people and situations to make things better. But I had to actually go through some education while I was a foster parent and realize the effect that it has, and also some of the practices that you can do to sort of address the trauma that kids have. And that's a huge part of when we talk about foster care awareness. Talked about this a few weeks ago. There is a need for good people, and I will add to that, good Christian people, to become foster parents. And so I'm just throwing that out there this morning, and I'm just going to leave it right there.
1: Well, I think that is a very fair thing to do, and you can speak to it as a former foster parent. And I hope that somebody answers that call even today.
0: Yeah, absolutely. And there's just one place that I'd love to point you toward. Coming up in October, there's a conference called Replanted, which the author of that book that Courtney just mentioned, Thriving Families, she's the founder of that Replanted conference. It happens in Naperville, and it's also online. It's in October. You can find some details at replantedconference.org.
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6: Partly cloudy as we roll throughout your Tuesday. We will be on the lookout for some showers and thunderstorms, especially later on today, but a high will still climb to near 80 degrees for tonight. 51 to 59 is the low with those thunderstorms around. Sunny and drier, but cooler on Wednesday, and a high between 63 and 72. For WBGL, I'm meteorologist Kevin Lighty.

0: always hope, 'cause there's a God.
1: There's a God. That is Mary Claire, and this is WBGL for Jonathan and Courtney. We want to say happy anniversary to Double L and Scott O'Costman of Hinckley. Now, Double L, also known as Lily in some communities, has been a frequent contributor to this show.
2: Yes, she has, historically speaking.
1: Yeah, called in,
2: yep.
1: Texted in, said things, whatever. Double L, we haven't heard from you in a while.
2: That's
1: so
2: right.
1: We'd like to know if you can text us, what are you doing for your anniversary?
2: Yeah, what are you up to today? Because it's the big 36.
1: Yeah.
2: Which is the whole reason for the day partnership today.
1: Doesn't happen every day. Should we do a little bit of singing?
2: Oh, we might as well.
3: 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Got you on our mind.
2: Yeah.
4: 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I love that.
1: Thank you. Appreciate that.
5: You're Jonathan and Courtney, right?
1: Yes. It's not about us. It's about Double L and Scotto.
2: Yes. It's Lily and Scotto's big day, and they thank God for the years he's blessed them with and the many more years to come, and they're beyond thankful for their amazing daughters and their guys.
1: Josie and Doug, Annie and Will, and Lily and Brant.
2: Lovely. 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

0: 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We're Jonathan and Courtney, and we will just remind you, coming up at 8:20 this morning, hat giveaway.
1: Yeah.
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4: A mix of sun and clouds to start your Tuesday. Later on, we are expecting a little bit of rain to move in. Highs nearing 80 degrees. Those thunderstorms around for tonight. Lows down between 51 and 59. Sunny and a cooler Wednesday. Highs in the mid-60s. Northern Illinois, lower 70s in Southern Illinois. For WBGL, I'm meteorologist Kevin Lighty.

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mind to change my own life, working my own way to good, as if anybody could.

0: Casting Crowns on WBGL, all because of Mercy. We're Jonathan and Courtney. Good morning.
1: I really try not to be biased, but anybody named Courtney, I just automatically like you.
0: There's not a whole lot of them.
1: No, there aren't. And Courtney in Hillsborough just texted us this morning and wanted to share a praise report kind of connected to her joining Team 40 during our spring fundraiser, because she shared a prayer request with us and she wanted to let us know. Her prayer request was that her family would find a place to live. They've been living with extended family for a long time, in her words. She's like, well, join Team 40. And after long months of searching, yesterday we were chosen for a wonderful rental house.
0: What?
1: And it's a big deal, a big day.
0: Yeah, absolutely.
1: Oh, that's awesome.
0: Speaking as a person who has both owned and rented houses, I have not always found a wonderful rental house to live in.
1: That's right.
0: They're not all wonderful.
1: No, they're not.
0: I guess the owned ones aren't either. But so she was able to find that good combination of a wonderful house that they can rent. Mm-hmm. And so this happened after they joined Team 40. So what are you trying to say?
1: I don't know. I just wonder if joining Team 40 was almost like a step of faith. Just like, hey, God, I trust you. I see you. And I believe you're going to make something good out of this. And look at that. He did.
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5: To you on your Tuesday, partly cloudy skies, some rain moving in later on today, high near 80 degrees. More chances of those showers and storms tonight, a low between 51 and 59. Sunny and cooler on Wednesday, a high only between 63 and 72. For WBGL, I'm meteorologist Kevin Lighty.

0: Well, we want to say good morning to people like Vicky from Mason, Dawn from Paris, Illinois, Leslie from Heron, Cameron from Georgetown, Addie from a town of some sort, Jesse from Flora, Rylan from Gibson City. All these people have joined the morning show Wheel of Names today because big old hat giveaway going on.
1: Yes, and we'd love to get one in your hands to help protect your, well, to remind you to protect your mental health. We know that a hat's not really going to do that, but the hat does say pray on it, and that's your reminder to take things to the Lord during this Mental Health Awareness Month, and these hats are really cool.
0: So here's how you get one. Somebody texted us and saying, could I buy one? The answer is no.
1: No, unfortunately not.
0: We don't have like a store or anything.
1: No.
0: So what we have is a giveaway, and here's how it works. Join the WBGL Morning Show with Jonathan and Courtney, Wheel of Names, by texting the word wheel to 866-917-9245. 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
1: Right. And once you're on the wheel, you're just on there for life. So you're just part of the friendship show wheel. And it's really neat to be on it because sometimes we just spin it and say, hey, and give away other prizes occasionally. So it's a good deal. And just text only the word wheel to 866-917-9245. 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
8: Cloudy as we roll throughout your Tuesday. We will be on the lookout for some showers and thunderstorms, especially later on today, but a high will still climb to near 80 degrees for tonight. 51 to 59 is the low with those thunderstorms around. Sunny and drier, but cooler on Wednesday, and a high between 63 and 72. For WBGL, I'm meteorologist Kevin Lighting.

0: Colton Dixon on WBGL, The Other Side. We're Jonathan and Courtney, and the time has come to do a little bit of wheel spinning.
1: Yeah. Oh,
0: my Lord. We'll do a lot of praise when we get to spin the morning show wheel of names, because it just reminds us how many morning show friends we have. It's awesome.
1: It is such a great thing to think about. All of us being together in the mornings, hanging out, and we...
0: Oh! Hmm? We just surpassed 2,500 people on the Wheel of Names.
1: Well, look at that. I was just going to say, like, it's Mental Health Awareness Month, and we hear a lot that you come to WBGL literally for your mental health.
0: Yeah.
1: And, of course, your spiritual health. Like, it all wraps together, and we believe that. And so we would love to get a pray hat in your hands, a hat that says pray, to remind you to protect what's under the hat. And I do have time to spin the wheel right now.
0: You have time?
1: Yeah, I have time.
0: Because there's not always enough time.
1: No, I know. But we've got this wheel that has names of listeners on it. You can always join by texting wheel to 866-917-9245. That's how we're picking the winner today.
0: Whoa!
1: Let's go.
0: Round and round and round it goes. Where it stops, only Court knows.
1: I see that it has stopped right here. Oh, April Higgs. She is from Forsyth. And we always ask you to give us a little tidbit about yourself. Mm-hmm. She says, well, God has given me two miracle babies.
0: Oh.
1: And this is the joy of my life. And so, April, we love that for you. And we're going to get you a hat to spread the news about Jesus.
0: Absolutely. Did she say anything else?
1: Yeah, she said she wasn't sure she was going to be able to have children. But they made it. They both were, like, premature, but they're both perfectly healthy now. And she's praising God for his miracles in her life.
0: That's what I'm talking about.
1: Yep, love it.
0: Well, April Higgs, congratulations. And more chances to win the WBGL Pray Hat all week right here.

0: If you have been feeling overwhelmed, discouraged, stuck, or just down, certainly here at WBGL, we want you to know you're not alone. God promises that. And it's amazing the power of taking one small step toward health.
1: Yes, we would love to help you take that step if you're like, I don't even know where I need to turn. We have a 21-day text journey. So it's literally a simple one text a day encouragement that can come to you just by texting the word well, W-E-L-L, to 41224.
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5: Mix of sun and clouds to start your Tuesday. Later on, we are expecting a little bit of rain to move in. Highs nearing 80 degrees. Those thunderstorms around for tonight. Lows down between 51 and 59. Sunny and a cooler Wednesday. Highs in the mid-60s. Northern Illinois, lower 70s in Southern Illinois. For WBGL, I'm meteorologist Kevin Lighty.

0: Washed. That is Elevation Rhythm, new music on WBGL for Jonathan and Courtney. Tomorrow morning, another chance for you to win the WBGL Pray hat right on this here show.
1: Still going to do 720 and 820?
0: What do you think?
1: I think so.
0: You think that'd be good?
1: I think it'd be good.
0: Or do you want to do 620?
1: Well, and 820? Yeah. You know what? The 6 o'clockers, they need their chance too. Might be nice.
0: You want to pray about it or you want to just decide right now?
1: Let's do it right now.
0: Okay, go ahead.
1: 620 and 820 tomorrow.
0: You sure?
1: Mm-hmm.
0: You sound very definitive.
1: It's what I feel in my soul.
0: You heard it right here, friends. Well, thank you if you support WBGL financially. You're the reason we can do neat stuff like that and be on the air 24 hours a day. Thanks to our day partners today, Lily and Scott O'Kosman from Hinckley, Illinois.
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0: They are beyond thankful for their amazing daughters and their guys, Josie and Doug, Annie and Will, and Lily and Brant.
1: Happy anniversary to the Kosmans. 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

0: What if the lies we believe about ourselves don't just affect us, but the people we love most?
1: So my 20-year-old sitting across from me, she's like, I feel so broken and defective. I can't imagine how God could ever use me. This is the most audacious lie I have ever seen. We went out of our way to be different, and she still ends up with the same lie because it's contagious.
0: Jenny Allen shares the moment she realized a lie she'd carried for years was showing up in her daughter's life too, and how God began to bring freedom. 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
5: To on your Tuesday, partly cloudy skies, some rain moving in later on today, high near 80 degrees. More chances of those showers and storms tonight, a low between 51 and 59. Sunny and cooler on Wednesday, a high only between 63 and 72. For WBGL, I'm meteorologist Kevin Lighty.

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Let's start off our Tuesday with a truth bomb. We need these truth bombs to obliterate the lies. I'm Danielle. This is WBGL. Here is our truth bomb. Because I belong to God, I live in holy confidence and humble dependence. Because I belong to God, I live in holy confidence and humble dependence. Here's Ann Wilson.

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0: John Reddick, No Fear on WBGL. Welcome. I'm Danielle. His song, No Fear, goes along with our truth bomb for today. These truth bombs are things we can say to ourselves and think about instead of the lies that want to invade our mind. The truth bombs say, boom, you're gone. Lie, you're gone. I got the truth here instead. Here's our truth bomb for today. Because I belong to God, I live in holy confidence and humble dependence. Holy confidence and humble dependence. One more time. Because I belong to God, I live in holy confidence and humble dependence. This goes along with Isaiah chapter 43, verses 1 and 2 in the Bible. But now this is what the Lord says. He who created you, Jacob, he who formed you, Israel, do not fear, for I have redeemed you. I have summoned you by name. You are mine. When you pass through the waters, I will be with you. And when you pass through the rivers, they will not sweep over you. When you walk through the fire, you will not be burned. The flames will not set you ablaze. So this is God's message of comfort, divine protection. We don't need to be afraid. Don't be afraid, because God has redeemed you, called you by name, and he claims you as his own. Here's your truth bomb. Because I belong to God, I live in holy confidence and humble dependence.
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4: Increase in clouds as we head throughout your Tuesday with scattered showers and maybe some thunderstorms, a high near 80 degrees. One of those thunderstorms around for tonight as a front moves through, low between 51 and 59, a cooler Wednesday. Sunny though, highs in the mid-60s up in the Chicagoland area and the lower 70s in southern Illinois. For WBGL, I'm meteorologist Kevin Lighty.

You gotta plan some fun, especially in a world that is full of not so fun things. How about making pancakes? One mom says she does this 4 times a week. It's quite a grand way to start the day. She used to think treats were for withholding. Now she says, I know better. Here's Emerson Day on WBGM.

0: Perfectly.
1: A new song from Micah Tyler. It's called Perfectly on WBGL. Welcome. I'm Danielle. I'm so glad that you're here planning some fun in your life, doing something you perhaps used to do, but you haven't done it for a while. Playing a video game. Keza says, I know someone who carries around a little Game Boy device so that they can always play a farming game called Harvest Moon instead of doom scrolling, which sounds like a really good idea because it's easy to open up your social media app and then just scroll through. But to play a fun little game instead of scrolling through, that sounds good to me. And playing any game that brings you joy, like Crossy Road, Tetris, maybe it's something on your Nintendo at home, or if you have a PlayStation or one of your kids do. I know my son has his Xbox, and I think I need to get on there and play a video game. It actually sounds like a fun idea.
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0: Caleb and John with Finished on WBGL. Welcome. I'm so glad you're here. It is incredible how a marriage grows and kids and other families grow from that marriage. And today's WBGL Day Partners are celebrating this. Their names are Lily and Scott O'Kosman of Hinckley. Today is their 36th wedding anniversary. 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
4: Increasing clouds as we head throughout your Tuesday with scattered showers and maybe some thunderstorms, a high near 80 degrees. One of those thunderstorms around for tonight as a front moves through, low between 51 and 59, a cooler Wednesday. Sunny though, highs in the mid-60s up in the Chicagoland area and the lower 70s in southern Illinois. For WBGL, I'm meteorologist Kevin Lighty.

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on Tuesdays here with me, Danielle, on WBGL. We're getting a truth bomb to fight the lies that want to get into our minds. Here is your truth bomb for today. Because I belong to God, I live in holy confidence and humble dependence. Isn't that beautiful? Holy confidence and humble dependence.

Jamie McDonald, the new song, Ain't No Way, on WBGL. Hey, it's Danielle. I'm so glad that you're here. You have this opportunity to live in holy confidence and humble dependence. And I love these things. I love these things for us, for you and for me. Our truth bomb today, since we're doing this on Tuesdays, we're hanging on to a truth. We're getting it into our mind and our hearts so we can fight the lies. Here it is. Because I belong to God, I live in holy confidence and humble dependence. Because you belong to God, you live in holy confidence and humble dependence. In Isaiah chapter 43, verses 1 and 2, God says to his people during this time of exile and crisis, he says to the Israelites, don't fear. I formed you. I made you. I have redeemed you. You are mine. When you go through the waters, when you go through awful things, I will be with you. When you pass through the rivers, they will not sweep over you. When you walk through the fire, you will not be burned. We will go through times like that, really difficult, terrible, no good, very bad times. But these verses, this truth reassures us that God loves us. He gives

0: us so much grace, and he will bring restoration. Here it is again. Because I belong to God, I live in holy confidence and humble dependence.
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4: Increasing clouds as we head throughout your Tuesday with scattered showers and maybe some thunderstorms, a high near 80 degrees. One of those thunderstorms around for tonight as a front moves through, low between 51 and 59, a cooler Wednesday. Sunny though, highs in the mid-60s up in the Chicagoland area and the lower 70s in southern Illinois. For WBGL, I'm meteorologist Kevin Lighty.

Resting in God's strength. We don't have to tense up and try to carry it all. I often find myself there, but these reminders help me relax. I'm Danielle. 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

0: when you feel like something's off, you can't pinpoint what it is, but it tends to then throw other things off too. I'm Danielle. This is WBGL. There's this old commercial about V8, the V8 vegetable juice. And if you're too young to know this commercial, I'm sure you could always Google it. Just the V8. Have you had your V8 today? And people would be walking a little bit tilted and sideways. Like, if you didn't have your V8, you're going to be off. And sometimes you feel like that. Like, okay, I'm off. I know it's not that I need V8, but I need something. And May is Mental Health Awareness Month, and we would love to help you get on and to not feel like you're walking wonky in your mind, in your body, in your spirit. 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
4: Increase in clouds as we head throughout your Tuesday with scattered showers and maybe some thunderstorms, a high near 80 degrees. One of those thunderstorms around for tonight as a front moves through, low between 51 and 59, a cooler Wednesday. Sunny though, highs in the mid-60s up in the Chicagoland area and the lower 70s in southern Illinois. For WBGL, I'm meteorologist Kevin Lighty.

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1: Truth bombs are designed for you to use right away or to keep in your back pocket to fight the lies that come up. 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

0: So glad you're here on WBGL. I'm Danielle. We get truth bombs on Tuesdays because we need them. We need the truth in our mind and hearts because of all the lies that confront us in this world. And when we have the truth, we can say, you gotta go, lie. Because I belong to God, I live in holy confidence and humble dependence. That's our truth bomb for today. You can say it with me. Holy confidence and humble dependence are the two key things. Because I belong to God, I live in holy confidence and humble dependence. In Isaiah chapter 43 in the Bible, God reassures the Israelites of his love, his grace, that they will be restored because at that time they were in exile, they were in crisis. And God says, I've called you by name. Do not be afraid. I have redeemed you. I will be with you. When you pass through the waters, the rivers, the fire, those things are not going to take you down. And the waters, the rivers, the fire represent trials, those turbulent times, intense suffering even, which happens to all of us at some point in our lives. But those things are not going to overcome you because God is with you. Isaiah 43, verses 1 and 2 in the Bible, if you'd like to read those, and our truth bomb for today. Because I belong to God, I live in holy confidence and humble dependence.
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2: Increasing clouds as we head throughout your Tuesday with scattered showers and maybe some thunderstorms, a high near 80 degrees. Well, those thunderstorms around for tonight as a front moves through, low between 51 and 59, a cooler Wednesday. Sunny though, highs in the mid-60s up the Chicagoland area and the lower 70s in southern Illinois. For WBGL, I'm meteorologist Kevin Lighty.

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I need a peace that only heaven.

0: When there's too much on your plate, when you're overwhelmed, there is something you can do to really help yourself. I'm Danielle. This is WBGL, speaking as a person who does get overwhelmed. So if you have that feeling, that thought, I'm overwhelmed, instead of saying I'm overwhelmed, saying, okay, I'm going to put that to the side. Take a deep breath and then say, I need to decide what matters most and go slow. Your brain will stop being like, oh no, the sky is falling, which, you know, we tend to feel like when we're overwhelmed. And your brain will start saying, oh yeah, this is what we need to do. This is what matters most. So next time you feel I'm overwhelmed, think, okay, no, I'm not going to focus on that. I'm going to decide what matters most and go slow.
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0: Kate Thompson, that's what the cross is for on WBGL. The story of the cross, the love story of God giving up his son Jesus for us so we could know him. Jesus taking our place. I'm Danielle. There is a wonderful audio drama about this. It came out during Easter week. It's called The Christ Podcast. It's actually a four-part audio drama, and it's still available. It's out there in your podcast player. If you search for The Christ, you can listen and download it and share it. And we'd love for you to do that because it shares the good news of what God has done for us through Jesus. I hope you have a great afternoon ahead. A big thank you to our WBGL Day partners, Lily and Scott O'Kosman of Hinckley. Today is Lily and Scott's 36th wedding anniversary. Congratulations. They thank God for the years he's blessed them with and for the many years yet to come. They're beyond thankful for their amazing daughters and their guys, Josie and Doug, Annie and Will, and Lily and Brant. Happy, happy anniversary to you, Kosmans. Congratulations on 36 years. 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
6: Increasing clouds as we head throughout your Tuesday with scattered showers and maybe some thunderstorms. A high near 80 degrees. Of those thunderstorms around for tonight as a front moves through. Low between 51 and 59. A cooler Wednesday. Sunny though. Highs in the mid-60s up in the Chicagoland area and the lower 70s in southern Illinois. For WBGL, I'm meteorologist Kevin Lighty.

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WBGL. Hi, I'm Lindsay. You might as well be honest with God, because you can't fool him and you can't trick him and you can't pull the wool over his eyes. You can just be really honest with him because he loves you and he cares about you. Here's Leanna Crawford. I try.

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0: 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Hi, I'm Lindsay. Sometimes you got to go back to the Sunday school songs to remember these really simple truths that were put so simply, but they're still true as an adult. They're still true with the news. They're still true with the world. They're still true with the situation that you're going through. And the song I'm going to take us back to today is He's Got the Whole World in His Hands. This is a song I've been thinking a lot about lately. And it says, He's got the whole world in his hands. And then it repeats that like four times. And then it says, He's got the wind and the rain in his hands. Like even nature has to obey God. It says, He's got the little tiny baby in his hands. It says, He's got you and me, brother and sister, in his hands. That's you. That's your neighbors, and that's your kids, that's your parents, that's your family, that's your coworkers. He's got all of us. And then it ends with, He's got everybody, the whole world in his hands. God is carrying you, and he's carrying this world, and he's carrying your family. He's got it in his hands.
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7: Increasing clouds as we head throughout your Tuesday with scattered showers and maybe some thunderstorms, a high near 80 degrees. One of those thunderstorms around for tonight as a front moves through, low between 51 and 59, a cooler Wednesday. Sunny though, highs in the mid-60s up in the Chicagoland area and the lower 70s in southern Illinois. For WBGL, I'm meteorologist Kevin Leidy.

really is Amazing Grace. Phil Wickham and Crowder are getting together on that one. This is WBGL. I'm Lindsay. We have so many needs. We have needs when we're awake. We even have needs when we're asleep. And so, God, we need you. Please be there for us. We know you are. Here's Matt Maher. Lord.

0: 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Oh God, how I need you.
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1: WBGL, hi, I'm Lindsay. I feel like you have an opinion about these songs. I feel like you're sitting there thinking thoughts about these songs. Maybe like, I love that one, or that one really moved me, or that one connected me to God, that one helped me worship. Maybe there would be a song that you're like, you know, it's not my favorite. 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
2: 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We just want it to be so easy.
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2: 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And I look at so many of the things that I wanted to protect her from, or that I wish that she hadn't gone through, or that were hard to watch as a parent, were the very things that God was using to create a very deep faith in her that's her own, yeah. That's not just because of the way she was raised or because we always had her in church. And that's what you want for your young adults.
3: More from Melanie and Caroline Schenkel about helping your child launch well at FamilyMinute.org.
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0: This music is just so good. And I'm so glad that you're here to listen to it on WBTL. I'm Lindsay. 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Today is Lily and Scott's 36th wedding anniversary. They thank God for the years that he has blessed them with and for the many years yet to come. They are beyond thankful for their amazing daughters and their guys, too. So we got Josie and Doug, Annie and Will, and Lily and Brandt. Happy anniversary to the Kosmans. 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
6: Increasing clouds as we head throughout your Tuesday with scattered showers and maybe some thunderstorms, a high near 80 degrees. While those thunderstorms around for tonight as a front moves through, low between 51 and 59, a cooler Wednesday. Sunny though, highs in the mid-60s up in the Chicagoland area and the lower 70s in southern Illinois. For WBGL, I'm meteorologist Kevin Lighty.

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Casting Crowns on WBTL. Hi, I'm Lindsay. I am so happy you're here because I want you to get lifted up, encouraged, blessed, comforted. Like whatever it is that you need today, I really hope that God gives it to you through these songs. Here's Ben Fuller, and If I Got Jesus. I've had-

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You're welcome here.

0: love that we're friends here at WBGL and love that we get to like talk all day, hang out all day, listen to songs all day together. Like it's really fun. And so we have this texting line number. It's the same as our studio phone number, 866-917-9245. Feel free to text that anytime you want. But the problem is sometimes we get texts that are clearly not for us. You know how this happens sometimes? It happens to us here in the studio too. Like we got one the other day that said, did you make it home okay? And we're all at work and we're kind of like, no, we didn't yet because we're here at work. I don't think that was for me. And then the other one that we got just the other day was, I'm on my way. And I don't know that this person had an appointment or was coming to WBGL, but they just said, I'm on my way. And I was like, you know what? That's great. So if you ever accidentally text us, we might just let it sit there because we don't want to embarrass you. But then if it's like serious, I do text those people back and I'm like, hey, just so you know, this did not go to the right person.
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4: Turning cloudy with scattered showers and some thunderstorms. Highs nearing 80 degrees. Thunderstorms again for tonight and a low down between 51 and 59. We're sunny on Wednesday, but a cooler day with high temperatures between the middle 60s up in northern Illinois and the lower 70s in the southern part of the state. For WBGL, I'm meteorologist Kevin Lighty.

God loves you so much and he likes you too. That's for King and Country on WBTL. Hi, I'm Lindsay. How good it is that we have God, that we have Jesus, that we have the Holy Spirit, that we have prayer, that we can communicate and be connected to God. Here's Chris Tomlin and How Good It Is.

0: WBGL. Hi, I'm Lindsay. If you've been thinking about getting serious in your faith, like making it more than just a Sunday morning thing, but making it like an all week thing, like you and Jesus rolling together day in and day out, would you text the word Jesus to 41224? Something that Jesus said, I think about often. He talked about not being lukewarm in our faith. Like he's either like, he was like, be in or be out. Like make a decision. Like if you're going to be in, be all in. If you're just going to be half in, then really half in is out. And I think about that. Like I don't want to be lukewarm. I want to be all in for my faith. And so if you want to be all in for your faith too, you want to follow Jesus, like really do it day in and day out. 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Promise I will not make a surprise call to your phone. I will text you back though. 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
2: 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Adam Griffin says discipling your kids and family isn't just a suggestion, it's a calling.
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0: Josiah Queen. It's Run and Hide on WBGL. Hi, I'm Lindsay. I'm just so thankful for the friends here that support this ministry. 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And so our WBGL day partners, they get it. This is Lili and Scott O'Kosman. They're from Hinckley, and today is Lili and Scotto's 36th wedding anniversary, May 12th. They thank God for the years that he has blessed them with and for the many years yet to come. They are beyond thankful for their amazing daughters and their guys. So they have Josie and Doug, Annie and Will, and Lili and Brandt. And so we just wish the Cosmans a very happy anniversary. I hope there's cake. I hope there's presents, and I know there will be lots of love. Thank you for giving love to this radio station and to the people listening today here at Listener Supported WBGL.
1: Courtney in Hillsborough just texted us this morning and wanted to share a praise report kind of connected to her joining Team 40 during our spring fundraiser. Because she shared a prayer request with us. Her prayer request was that her family would find a place to live. They've been living with extended family for a long time, in her words. She's like, well, join Team 40. And after long months of searching, yesterday we were chosen for a wonderful rental house.
2: What?
1: And it's a big deal, a big day.
2: Yeah, absolutely. So this happened after they joined Team 40. So what are you trying to say?
1: I don't know. I just wonder if joining Team 40 was almost like a step of faith. Just like, hey, God, I trust you. I see you. And I believe you're going to make something good out of this. And look at that. He did.
3: Just look at it. It's Jonathan and Courtney. 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
6: Cloudy with scattered showers and some thunderstorms. Highs nearing 80 degrees. Thunderstorms again for tonight and a low down between 51 and 59. We're sunny on Wednesday, but a cooler day with high temperatures between the middle 60s up in northern Illinois and the lower 70s in the southern part of the state. For WBGL, I'm meteorologist Kevin Lighty.

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Prophets on WBGL. Hi, I'm Lindsay. If you like this song, then you should feel young, young in your spirit, because the young kids, they like this, like college, high school. This is such a hit at our church in the children's department. Here's Goodbye Yesterday. It's Elevation Rhythm.

0: WBGL. Hi, I'm Lindsay. Sometimes you got to go back to the Sunday school songs to remember these really simple truths that were put so simply, but they're still true as an adult. They're still true with the news. They're still true with the world. They're still true with the situation that you're going through. And the song I want to take us back to today is He's Got the Whole World in His Hands. This is a song I've been thinking a lot about lately. And it says, He's got the whole world in his hands. And then it repeats that like four times. And then it says, He's got the wind and the rain in his hands. Like even nature has to obey God. It says, He's got the little tiny baby in his hands. It says, He's got you and me, brother and sister, in his hands. That's you. That's your neighbors, and that's your kids, that's your parents, that's your family, that's your coworkers. He's got all of us. And then it ends with, He's got everybody, the whole world in his hands. God is carrying you, and he's carrying this world, and he's carrying your family. He's got it in his hands.
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7: Turning cloudy with scattered showers and some thunderstorms. Highs nearing 80 degrees. Thunderstorms again for tonight and a low down between 51 and 59. We're sunny on Wednesday, but a cooler day with high temperatures between the middle 60s up in northern Illinois and the lower 70s in the southern part of the state. For WBGL, I'm meteorologist Kevin Lighty.

Megan Woods and I Believe You. May we believe everything that Jesus has said and take it as truth because it is. This is WBTL. I'm Lindsay. I'm so thankful you're here to get lifted up today. Here's Ren Collective. I'll

0: WBGL. Hi, I'm Lindsay. How are you really doing? Like mind and body and spirit, we care about you and we care about that. And if you've been feeling overwhelmed or discouraged or stuck, you're just not alone. Like I feel like we all feel that at some point, and you do get to this place where you just need some change. And we want to offer you this really cool text journey. 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I think we should all sign up for this. 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

0: This music is just so good. And I'm so glad that you're here to listen to it on WBTL. 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Today is Lily and Scott's 36th wedding anniversary. 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They are beyond thankful for their amazing daughters and their guys, too. So we got Josie and Doug, Annie and Will, and Lily and Brandt. 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
5: Cloudy with scattered showers and some thunderstorms. Highs nearing 80 degrees. Thunderstorms again for tonight and a low down between 51 and 59. We're sunny on Wednesday, but a cooler day with high temperatures between the middle 60s up in northern Illinois and the lower 70s in the southern part of the state. For WBGL, I'm meteorologist Kevin Lighty.

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WBGL, I'm Eric. Here's a hear ye, hear ye. We've got to have the trumpets for that. Hear ye, hear ye. Tuesday Trivia is coming back this afternoon, 4:20 Central Time. On WBGL, and here's a little clue for you. 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

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WBGL America. I heard a counselor talking about feelings and feelings not being good or bad. They're just indicators of something going on beyond the surface or beneath the surface, and how it's important to look into those feelings and to see what they're saying. And it could be that you have found yourself exhausted in life. Maybe you feel like you're doing

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6: Turning cloudy with scattered showers and some thunderstorms. Highs nearing 80 degrees. Thunderstorms again for tonight and a low down between 51 and 59. We're sunny on Wednesday, but a cooler day with high temperatures between the middle 60s up in northern Illinois and the lower 70s in the southern part of the state. For WBGL, I'm meteorologist Kevin Lighty.

0: Amen. WBGL, I'm Eric. I read this beautiful prayer. It goes like this. God, grant me the serenity to accept the things I cannot change, courage to change the things I can, and wisdom to know the difference.
1: I've got a friend.

0: WBGL, I'm Eric. There's a couple in Detroit, Michigan, Stephen and Loretta Rodriguez, who are a special couple. They, for decades, had foster kids in their home, an estimated 70 foster kids throughout the years. And one of those kids was Shanna Rigsby, and she was saying that this couple just poured out so much love as they received her in as a newborn and raised her up until she left, and now she lives in California. But news kind of got out that the couple, now in their 80s, was having a problem and possibly were going to lose their home. And of course, a lot of people, when that word got around, felt really bad about that, knowing the couple and everything that they had done with their home through the years. And that's where the Detroit Rescue Mission Ministries learned of the situation, and they stepped up with a powerful response, providing the Rodriguezes with a fully furnished home, complete with essentials, and giving them the ability to live rent-free for the next 2 years. And so what a beautiful story, and hopefully whatever the situation is, they can get that worked out. But a lifetime of opening up their doors to others, and finally someone else, now a ministry, has opened up a door for them.
1: Would you recognize the signs of a stroke? It happens when the blood flow to part of the brain is interrupted or stopped. Symptoms are unexpected and sudden and include confusion, trouble speaking or understanding speech, numbness or weakness, vision problems, loss of balance or coordination, and a severe headache. If you suspect a stroke, remember the acronym FAST. F for face. Ask the person to smile. Does one side of the face droop or is their smile uneven? A for arm weakness. Ask the person to raise both arms. Does one arm drift downward or are they unable to raise one arm? S for speech. Is their speech slurred when asked to repeat a simple phrase? T for time. When a stroke strikes, every minute counts. 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Don't wait to see if the symptoms worsen or stop. 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

0: The song is called Finished, and that's Caleb and Sean here on WBGL. I'm Eric. 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Hey, we want to thank our day partners today. It's Lily and Scott O'Cosman of Hinckley. Today is Lily and Scott O's 36th wedding anniversary. And they thank God for the years He's blessed them with and for the many years yet to come. They are beyond thankful for their amazing daughters and their guys, Josie and Doug, Annie and Will, and Lily and Brant. 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
1: Courtney in Hillsborough just texted us this morning and wanted to share a praise report kind of connected to her joining Team 40 during our spring fundraiser, because she shared a prayer request with us. 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She's like, well, join Team 40. And after long months of searching, yesterday we were chosen for a wonderful rental house.
2: What?
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2: 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So this happened after they joined Team 40. So what are you trying to say?
1: 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I just wonder if joining Team 40 was almost like a step of faith. Just like, hey, God, I trust you. I see you. And I believe you're going to make something good out of this. And look at that. He did.
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6: Turning cloudy with scattered showers and some thunderstorms. Highs nearing 80 degrees. Thunderstorms again for tonight and a low down between 51 and 59. We're sunny on Wednesday, but a cooler day with high temperatures between the middle 60s up in northern Illinois and the lower 70s in the southern part of the state. For WBGL, I'm meteorologist Kevin Leidy.

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It's Lauren Daigle, and you say on WBGL, I'm Eric. What about Tuesday trivia, right? That's coming up here in just a few minutes. It's always fun to do Bible trivia on Tuesday afternoons. I hope you're enjoying it. And I hope in just a few minutes you'll call in with your best answer. Here's a clue for you. It has to do with the disciples of Jesus. It has to do with the men that Christ selected as he discipled them and sent them out. And so the question centers around them. It'll be a multiple choice, so trying to make it easy for you today. What do you say? Tuesday trivia coming up here in just a few minutes. When you

0: That's Elevation Rhythm and Washed on WBHEL. I'm Eric, and it is time for Tuesday Trivia. Here's the phone number, 866-917-9245. That's 866-917-9245. If you are the correct caller with the correct answer, you'll win a mystery prize from our WBGL merchandise closet. How do you feel about that? Wow. Here is our Tuesday trivia question. How many disciples did Jesus choose? How many disciples did Jesus choose? Here are the options. 7, 10, 12, or 14? How many disciples did Jesus choose? 7, 10, 12, or 14? Your best answer right now at 866-917-9245.
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6: Scattered showers and some thunderstorms as we head throughout the rest of your Tuesday. Overnight lows tonight down between 51 and 59. Sunshine back on Wednesday, but cooler with highs between 63 and 72. Sunny on Thursday and a high near 68 degrees. For WBGL, I'm meteorologist Kevin Lighty.

0: now.
1: So I'm calling for the Tuesday trivia. The answer is 12.
2: Yeah, the answer is 12, correct. So the question was, how many disciples did Jesus choose? And you say 12, and your name

WBGL, if you have a garden or if you have some plants, you're probably looking at the ground to see if it's sprouting yet. I've been doing this with my raised beds, kind of going out and looking around. Okay, I think I see one right there, you know, and it's exciting. And as I was staring down at that the other evening, I was just thinking about life. And, you know, there's a struggle that goes on under the soil, underneath the ground. We don't see it, but that seed is fighting through the dirt. And the light is shining down. It's reaching for the light, and it's strengthened, you know, by the water and taking care of it. One day it's going to break through. It's going to get through that ground. But there's something that goes on underneath that's not great, and you can't see it. And I was thinking about our lives, how oftentimes it's that way. Sometimes life can feel really heavy. We're buried under the weight of struggles, and we're waiting. But here's the truth. God is working beneath the surface. Just like

0: the elements in the ground are important for that plant, for that seed, God is working under the surface of our life, on those hidden seasons where those roots are growing deeper. And if we keep following the light, staying connected to Him, breakthrough is going to come. And in time, we will bloom. So if you're there, just want you to hang on to that truth.
1: Single parent dating is a different animal. So here's another Get Smart tip.
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0: 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It's Lily and Scott O'Kosman of Hinckley. Today is Lily and Scott's 36th wedding anniversary. They thank God for the years he has blessed them with and for the many years yet to come. 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
6: Scattered showers and some thunderstorms as we head throughout the rest of your Tuesday. Overnight lows tonight down between 51 and 59. Sunshine back on Wednesday, but cooler with highs between 63 and 72. Sunny on Thursday and a high near 68 degrees. For WBGL, I'm meteorologist Kevin Lighty.

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The day gets brighter with every song. I know there's gonna be some brighter day. 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

0: across. WBGL, as I mentioned a few minutes ago here at WBGL, we're in the Whole and Well 21-day text journey for the month of May, which is Mental Health Awareness Month, and thinking about our mind, our body, our spirit, and trusted Christian voices speaking into that. I'm on this journey, and I had received the text message this morning, and it was a counselor, and she was talking about our feelings and our emotions and how our feelings are not good or bad, but they're signals calling us to pay attention. And she was just talking about how if we ignore those, they'll build up beneath the surface and eventually kind of like a volcano come out in unexpected ways. And so she just said, pay attention to the feelings. If you feel overwhelmed, that might be a sign that you need healthier boundaries. If you're feeling exhausted, that those feelings, those indicators might be telling you it's time to slow down and take a rest. Be intentional about that. Maybe it's loneliness feelings, and that could be an invitation to invest in relationships that are meaningful. And so instead of pushing all of those emotions away, recognizing them and responding in healthy ways and asking God what he might be trying to show us and what in our life needs attention and care. And so I found that to be helpful today. And every day you'll receive a text message. You can just join in whenever. Again, it's called Whole and Well. It's a 21-day text journey. And if you want to join us on that, simply text the word well, just WELL to 41224.
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5: Scattered showers and some thunderstorms as we head throughout the rest of your Tuesday. Overnight lows tonight down between 51 and 59. Sunshine back on Wednesday, but cooler with highs between 63 and 72. Sunny on Thursday and a high near 68 degrees. For WBGL, I'm meteorologist Kevin Lighty.

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0: perfectly. That's Micah Tyler here on WBGL. Well, congratulations going out to Owen from Catlin, Illinois. Owen was a correct caller with the correct answer for Tuesday trivia. Today, it was how many disciples did Jesus choose? And Owen says 12. Congratulations, Owen, in receiving that mystery prize from our WBGL merchandise closet. By the way, if you missed out on Tuesday trivia, we have that typically on Tuesday afternoons at around 4:20 Central Time here on WBGL.
1: I also think as you're raising your child, it's so important to know that I think as parents, we don't, in our minds, we don't want them to face lions and bears because it's hard to watch them. You know, we just want it to be so easy.
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1: 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You know, and I look at so many of the things that I wanted to protect her from or that I wish that she hadn't gone through or that were hard to watch as a parent were the very things that God was using to create a very deep faith in her that's her own. That's not just because of the way she was raised or because we always had her in church. And that's what you want for your young adults.
2: More from Melanie and Caroline Schenkel about helping your child launch well at FamilyMinute.org.
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0: That's Chris Tomlin. How good it is on WBGL. Well, we want to thank our day partners today, Lili and Scott O'Cosmet of Hinckley. Today is Lili and Scotto's 36th wedding anniversary, and they thank God for the years he's blessed them with and for the many years yet to come. And they share that they are beyond thankful for their amazing daughters and their guys, Josie and Doug, Annie and Will, and Lily and Brandt. 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
1: Courtney in Hillsborough just texted us this morning and wanted to share a praise report kind of connected to her joining Team 40 during our spring fundraiser, because she shared a prayer request with us. 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She's like, well, join Team 40. And after long months of searching, yesterday we were chosen for a wonderful rental house.
2: What?
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2: 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So this happened after they joined Team 40. So what are you trying to say?
1: I don't know. I just wonder if joining Team 40 was almost like a step of faith. Just like, hey, God, I trust you. I see you. And I believe you're going to make something good out of this. And look at that. He did.
3: Just look at it. 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
7: Scattered showers and some thunderstorms as we head throughout the rest of your Tuesday. Overnight lows tonight down between 51 and 59. Sunshine back on Wednesday, but cooler with highs between 63 and 72. Sunny on Thursday and a high near 68 degrees. For WBGL, I'm meteorologist Kevin Lighty.

Sidewalk Prophets and Father Let It Be on WBGL. Unwinding from another Tuesday and approaching the evening hours now, we've got more encouragement along the way for you. Right now it's Crowder, Somebody Prayed on WBGL.

0: now. WBGL America, I heard a counselor talking about feelings and feelings not being good or bad. They're just indicators of something going on beyond the surface or beneath the surface, and how it's important to look into those feelings and to see what they're saying. And it could be that you have found yourself exhausted in life. Maybe you feel like you're doing too much, you're under too much pressure from different directions in different situations. And it could be that it would be helpful for you to just say no to certain people and certain situations. Dr. Henry Cloud spoke to this. He said, embracing the power of no isn't about becoming negative or closed off. It's not a rejection of a person. It's a decision about a specific request or situation. And it's about creating a life that reflects your true priorities and values, preserving your energy for what truly matters. And then he goes on to say, and ultimately, it's about being able to give your fullest yes to the things that light you up and bring you joy. And so keep that in mind. No doesn't mean you don't care. It means you're choosing to honor your limits and your values.
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7: Scattered showers and some thunderstorms as we head throughout the rest of your Tuesday. Overnight lows tonight down between 51 and 59. Sunshine back on Wednesday, but cooler with highs between 63 and 72. Sunny on Thursday and a high near 68 degrees. For WBGL, I'm meteorologist Kevin Lighty.

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WBGL.

WBGL, I'm Eric. I read this beautiful prayer. It goes like this. God, grant me the serenity to accept the things I cannot change, courage to change the things I can, and wisdom to know the difference. My heart.

0: WBGL, I'm Eric. There's a couple in Detroit, Michigan, Stephen and Loretta Rodriguez, who are a special couple. They, for decades, had foster kids in their home, an estimated 70 foster kids throughout the years. And one of those kids was Shanna Rigsby, and she was saying that this couple just poured out so much love as they received her in as a newborn and raised her up until she left, and now she lives in California. But news kind of got out that the couple, now in their 80s, was having a problem and possibly were going to lose their home. And of course, a lot of people, when that word got around, felt really bad about that, knowing the couple and everything that they had done with their home through the years. And that's where the Detroit Rescue Mission Ministries learned of the situation, and they stepped up with a powerful response, providing the Rodriguezes with a fully furnished home, complete with essentials, and giving them the ability to live rent-free for the next 2 years. And so what a beautiful story, and hopefully, whatever the situation is, they can get that worked out. But a lifetime of opening up their doors to others, and finally someone else, now a ministry, has opened up a door for them.
1: Maybe you need a budget coach. Hi, I'm Chuck Bentley with the Crown Money Minute and WBGL. A client recently registered for Crown's budget coaching. She knew she wasn't handling money wisely, but wasn't convinced she wanted to change. She believed it was too late to undo the damage of past decisions and didn't know she could live without a certain lifestyle. She had tried other methods that focused on behavior change and failed. Crown focuses on heart change and is grounded in the Word of God. Because of that, she willingly followed a spending plan for the first time in her life. Being able to do it happily and easily at age 48, she said, was a true miracle. She learned that God had not rejected her, despite her misuse of money. She experienced His power to change her. 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

0: 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I'm Eric. 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It's Lily and Scott O'Cosman of Hinckley. Today is Lily and Scotto's 36th wedding anniversary, and they thank God for the years he's blessed them with and for the many years yet to come. 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
6: Scattered showers and some thunderstorms as we head throughout the rest of your Tuesday. Overnight lows tonight down between 51 and 59. Sunshine back on Wednesday, but cooler with highs between 63 and 72. Sunny on Thursday and a high near 68 degrees. For WBGL, I'm meteorologist Kevin Lighty.

spreading the message of hope. Loud and clear. Uplifting WBGL. Thanks for listening to WBGL Champaign-Urbana, WBMV Mount Vernon, WCBW East St. Louis, WCFL Morris Chicagoland, WCRT Terre Haute, WIBI Carlinville, WIMB Murfreesboro, WNLD Decatur, WVNL Vandalia, WZGL Charleston, and around the world at WBGL.